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8: 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And I want to set the record straight. I am not...

0: keep like geolock
1: me. I would still let him go by himself.
2: Oh, okay. So like if you had the technology that we have today, you would be like, okay, get on out there.
1: Which reminds me, a lot of these kids were sharing their air tags too. They're like, do you have my air tag? And I'm like, well, if you have a Find My Friends, what good is an AirTag?
0: Well, like if one of them loses their phone or they can find each other.
2: Right.
0: Also,
1: I guess that's a thing.
0: Like, I think it's gotten better, but when Jordan and I used to go to Lala all the time or any of these festivals, like self-service sucks. So it's because there's so many people in one place. So
1: the AirTag is what I noticed. A lot of cheek action going on.
2: So funny that like your takeaways from a festival, multi-day festival, is AirTags, good, cheek action, bad.
1: Mom, energy drinks.
0: Energy drinks, yes. Okay. There was
1: huge. I guess the new one is C4.
0: Well, that's one of them. But you know why these kids have cans,
1: well, they were
0: right?
1: talking about like fatigue, and no, they were
0: well
1: like,
0: that, but also they were definitely putting alcohol in the cans. It's the
1: these are 15-year-olds.
2: Alcohol in a C4 is like the classic Four Loko. That's absurd.
0: She doesn't know about that. Do you know, real quick before we wrap up? Do you know anyone performing at Lollapalooza this year?
1: Ink.
0: Okay. You only know that because we're bringing her into the studio.
1: Oh, and what's your name?
0: What's her headliner? Name?
1: What's your name? Don't do this.
0: One.
2: You like her songs.
1: I know. I do. It's not.
2: She won Best New Artist at the Grammys.
1: Ah! What's her name?
2: Olivia Dean. I want to take you out your misery.
0: Right. Mom's hot take on XYZ with their exact.
1: Good luck, Olivia.
0: I think she already played. 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

Hey, it's Eddie V. Hope you're having a great weekend. We are ready for next week. Forget Lollapalooza. We got Prizapalooza. Tickets to see the Little River Band. Also, the Boy Band Night out at Shanahan Three Rivers Fest. Even tickets to see Ricky Martin. I love that guy. I've met him a number of times. He's really cool. And we're also hosting a suite at the Joliet Slammers against the Schaumburg Boomers game. We'll find out about all of that starting Monday morning, 6 to 10 a.m. Eddie V. and Friends on the 967.

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0: Talented, blew up on TikTok, the rest is history, and she also releases all of her own music, including her newest album, Tales of a Jester, which just came out in June. So go check her out. This is Jenny Baker with Rewrote It. This has been Indie Friday on XYZ with Eric Zachary. I am Audrey. 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

Hey, it's Eddie V. Hope you're having a great weekend. We are ready for next week. Forget Lollapalooza. We got Prizapalooza. Tickets to see the Little River Band. Also, the Boy Band Night out at Shanahan Three Rivers Fest. Even tickets to see Ricky Martin. I love that guy. I've met him a number of times. He's really cool. And we're also hosting a suite at the Joliet Slammers against the Schaumburg Boomers game. We'll find out about all of that starting Monday morning, 6 to 10 a.m. Eddie V. and Friends on the 967.

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0: Low stakes celebrity scandals. Audrey was on the Reddit machine and you saw this thread of like people using this as an example. When Ariana Grande was like 2018 or something like that, licked a donut and also said, "I hate Americans."
1: Yeah.
0: And obviously everyone's like, "She's done, cancel her." Yeah. And then she's fine.
1: Yeah. I mean, nobody remembers it. I mean, I think we all remember it, but nobody's like,
0: no one's holding her feet to the fire for it anymore. Exactly. I do think that's because A, she was younger when it happened, and B, so much stuff happened after that that was so much worse.
2: Yeah.
1: Right.
0: But also, like, I also think she kind of course corrected her public image after that.
1: Sure.
0: Like, she stopped getting caught outside after that.
1: For sure.
0: I think it did kind of was high stakes to some degree.
2: Yes.
0: Jordan, well, anything come to mind?
2: My favorite two is our young Justin Bieber. Like, at any
1: just
2: given.
1: Just in general.
2: When he was just in trouble.
1: When he peed in the bucket?
2: He peed in a mop bucket
0: at a restaurant or a club?
2: Yes. That, I mean, when he would be out with, like, Lil Wayne and Tyga and all these people getting into trouble. I think, like, Fat Joe had to bail him out of jail one time.
0: He got a DUI.
2: Yeah.
0: People forget, like, genuinely got a DUI.
1: Oh, yeah, because he has that mugshot where he's like...
2: Yeah, exactly. So, like, young Bieber just out reckless. Sure. And then the other one that it's not so much a scandal, but I know it threw, like, paparazzi and the media just all over the place was Robert Pattinson habitually lying in every interview he did.
0: I've never heard about that.
2: Oh, yeah. So, like, whenever he does a press tour, he might still be doing it, too, but he'll just talk about stuff that never happened.
0: That's hilarious.
2: Yeah. Like, oh, you know, I used to, like, sleep in a bathtub or, you know, just these wild stories. And people are like, oh, my God, like, that's so insane. And none of it's true.
1: Like, messing with people.
2: Yeah, just trolling.
0: I have two, and I know that you're both going to react poorly to my first example.
1: Okay.
0: But I really don't think... In retrospect, the Justin Timberlake DWI charge.
1: This is what I knew you were going to say.
0: But like, my point being, when he got pulled over in the Hamptons, and it was everywhere, and everyone was canceling him, and there was a lot going on with Britney at the same time, so it was very pick a side and
2: sure,
0: all that. He still went back on tour. I was at the first show he played since that happened. It was like a week after he got arrested.
2: Yeah.
0: And it was a sold out show.
2: Yeah.
0: Like, no, I will agree that, like, obviously he's not touring right now, but I don't think that's necessarily because I think he's done. He's like, I'm done with people right now.
2: Sure. Yeah.
1: No, yeah. He definitely.
0: But people, to my point, claim that this is ending him. This is the world ender.
2: So I think this is a wild hot take. I do agree with you. Yes. Like, the stuff in Britney's memoir had come out, like, months or like
0: people
2: weeks
0: were
2: before.
0: Bringing the Janet thing back up.
2: Right, exactly. You know, it was like, how do we cancel him based on everything that he's done? But I think, and maybe it's just because I'm a JT fan, you hearing him go, this is going to ruin the tour. Like, he had a phrase.
0: It played out.
2: Yeah, you know, like, for this whole situation. Then the body cam footage came out and he's like cracking jokes the entire time with everybody.
0: Also, I got another one. When did we decide that everyone is just cool with Tom Cruise being a Scientologist?
1: There's a lot of Hollywood actors where it's rumored that it's a known fact.
0: Like, he frequents the Scientology Center, and everyone's like, still love Mission Impossible, man.
2: I mean, look, I'm not big on, like, the religious debates, but hang yourself out of a plane multiple times.
0: I will go on the record and be as bold as to say that I'm not going to be as disrespectful to any other religion to put Scientology in the same category as that.
2: I just refuse
0: to see it as that.
2: Sure.
0: Yeah. Eric Zachary said that. That's fine.
2: Yeah.
0: But yeah, it's just, it is such an absurd thing. It's been proven so many times
2: that
0: it's awful.
2: Yeah. Devout Scientologists.
0: That everyone's just like, yeah, it's cool.
2: Yeah.
0: And like, everybody's, they make a joke. Okay, like, there was a meme the other day where he was handing someone a book and they're like, don't read it. Don't read it.
1: Yeah, right.
0: XYZ with Eric Zachary. What celebrity scandal for you were you like, I'm shocked they got away with that? But it was very low stakes.
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Hey, it's Eddie V. Hope you're having a great weekend. We are ready for next week. Forget Lollapalooza. We got Prizapalooza. Tickets to see the Little River Band. Also, the Boy Band Night out at Shanahan Three Rivers Fest. Even tickets to see Ricky Martin. I love that guy. I've met him a number of times. He's really cool. And we're also hosting a suite at the Joliet Slammers against the Schaumburg Boomers game. We'll find out about all of that starting Monday morning, 6 to 10 a.m. Eddie V and friends on the 967.

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Hey, it's Eddie V. Hope you're having a great weekend. We are ready for next week. Forget Lollapalooza. We got Prizapalooza. Tickets to see the Little River Band. Also, the Boy Band Night out at Shanahan Three Rivers Fest. Even tickets to see Ricky Martin. I love that guy. I've met him a number of times. He's really cool. And we're also hosting a suite at the Joliet Slammers against the Schaumburg Boomers game. We'll find out about all of that starting Monday morning, 6 to 10 a.m. Eddie V. and friends on the 967. 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

0: XYZ with Eric Zachary. It's called Mom's Hot Take, all brought to you by T-Mobile. My mom in the studio today.
1: I have just been coming to the studio regularly.
0: Are you drunk?
1: I have had a couple sips of beer.
0: Okay. All right. Thank you for your honesty.
1: I was just trying to say regularly.
0: You're still trying to say.
2: That's the struggle.
0: Mom's Hot Take's coming up next. Hang on.

0: XYZ with their exactly. It's called Mom's Hot Take. My mom, Virginia, is in the studio. What did you want to talk about today, Mom?
1: I want to talk about my train ride down with all the tweens and teens going tweens. To Lollapalooza.
0: Yeah, Lollapalooza is going down in Chicago, one of the biggest music festivals of the year. And was this the first time you've ever encountered a Lollapalooza crowd?
1: Yes.
0: Okay.
1: And everyone said, be careful, you're gonna get scared, it's gonna be terrible. And I was like,
2: a mob of teens.
1: It was.

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5: 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They're classics.

0: If you've ever scrolled, let's call it creeped on someone's Instagram profile and you're like 5 years, 8 years in the past and you accidentally like a photo.
1: That's cringe.
0: That's a real fear and potentially something I hypothetically have done in the past. Many of us think, okay, well, if I unlike it, does the notification go away? Here's a little bit of advice from the Instagram CEO who just addressed this.
2: If we could delete that phone notification, we would, but we can't. So just make sure as you're scrolling through someone's content from many, many years ago that you're careful not to like anything by mistake.
0: So he's saying, hey, if you unlike it, the notification within the app will go away.
3: Yeah.
0: But like people who have like Instagram push notifications on your phone,
1: right,
0: they're still going to see that on their lock screen.
3: Hopefully they're just not paying attention.
1: I think it's funny.
3: And they have their phone open.
1: Like, there's such a response that you see something you like, even though you're creeping, and you're like, oh, I have to like that.
0: No. This, I've definitely done it by accident. Like, you're just scrolling fast and, like, you double tap something.
1: Oh, okay. Yeah, gotcha.
0: This is very plausible, Jordan.
1: I've never been there. I don't do that.
0: I'm so happy for you.
1: Thanks.
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Hey, it's Eddie V. Hope you're having a great weekend. We are ready for next week. Forget Lollapalooza. We got Prize-a-Palooza. Tickets to see the Little River Band. Also, the Boy Band Night out at Shanahan Three Rivers Fest. Even tickets to see Ricky Martin. I love that guy. I've met him a number of times. He's really cool. And we're also hosting a suite at the Joliet Slammers against the Schaumburg Boomers game. We'll find out about all of that starting Monday morning, 6 to 10 a.m. Eddie V. and Friends on the 967.

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Hey, it's Eddie V. Hope you're having a great weekend. We are ready for next week. Forget Lollapalooza. We got Prize-a-palooza. Tickets to see the Little River Band. Also, the Boy Band Night out at Shanahan Three Rivers Fest. Even tickets to see Ricky Martin. I love that guy. I've met him a number of times. He's really cool. And we're also hosting a suite at the Joliet Slammers against the Schaumburg Boomers game. We'll find out about all of that starting Monday morning, 6 to 10 a.m. Eddie V. and friends on the 967.

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the word FUN, F-U-N, 855-820-7827. And on Friday, I will draw a winner. 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
1: Oh, it's beautiful. But wait a minute, isn't this...
0: Yeah, yes it is.
1: But I thought the old lady dropped it into the ocean in the air.
0: Well, baby, I went down and got it.

0: 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You still hit that high note. Kinda. And yes, you still love boy bands. No shame, that's why we're here. The 967, Chicagoland's classic pop.
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0: 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This is the 967.

Hey, it's Eddie V. Hope you're having a great weekend. We are ready for next week. Forget Lollapalooza. We got Prize-a-Palooza. Tickets to see the Little River Band. Also, the Boy Band Night out at Shanahan Three Rivers Fest. Even tickets to see Ricky Martin. I love that guy. I've met him a number of times. He's really cool. And we're also hosting a suite at the Joliet Slammers against the Schaumburg Boomers game. We'll find out about all of that starting Monday morning, 6 to 10 a.m. Eddie

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2: Are you kidding? Oh, my God.
0: Yeah. The next unbelievable win has your name.

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Hey, it's Eddie V. Hope you're having a great weekend. We are ready for next week. Forget Lollapalooza. We got Prizapalooza. Tickets to see the Little River Band. Also, the Boy Band Night out at Shanahan Three Rivers Fest. Even tickets to see Ricky Martin. I love that guy. I've met him a number of times. He's really cool. And we're also hosting a suite at the Joliet Slammers against the Schaumburg Boomers game. We'll find out about all of that starting Monday morning, 6 to 10 a.m. Eddie V. and Friends on the 967.

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Hey, it's Eddie V. Hope you're having a great weekend. We are ready for next week. Forget Lollapalooza. We got Prizapalooza. Tickets to see the Little River Band. Also, the Boy Band Night out at Shanahan Three Rivers Fest. Even tickets to see Ricky Martin. I love that guy. I've met him a number of times. He's really cool. And we're also hosting a suite at the Joliet Slammers against the Schaumburg Boomers game. We'll find out about all of that starting Monday morning, 6 to 10 a.m. Eddie V. and Friends on the 967.

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1: Yeah, this album is dedicated to all the teachers that told me I never amount to nothing. To all the people that lived above the buildings that I was hustling from, that called the police on me when I was just trying to make some money to feed my daughter.
2: Yeah, yeah.
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1: 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She goes, "Nah, I don't think so." 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
1: Let's go, girls.

Hey, it's Eddie V. Hope you're having a great weekend. We are ready for next week. Forget Lollapalooza. We got Prizapalooza. Tickets to see the Little River Band. Also, the Boy Band Night out at Shanahan Three Rivers Fest. Even tickets to see Ricky Martin. I love that guy. I've met him a number of times. He's really cool. And we're also hosting a suite at the Joliet Slammers against the Schaumburg Boomers game. We'll find out about all of that starting Monday morning, 6 to 10 a.m. Eddie V. and Friends on the 967.

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Hey, it's Eddie V. Hope you're having a great weekend. We are ready for next week. Forget Lollapalooza. We got Prizapalooza. Tickets to see the Little River Band. Also, the Boy Band Night out at Shanahan Three Rivers Fest. Even tickets to see Ricky Martin. I love that guy. I've met him a number of times. He's really cool. And we're also hosting a suite at the Joliet Slammers against the Schaumburg Boomers game. We'll find out about all of that starting Monday morning, 6 to 10 a.m. Eddie V. and Friends on the 967. Rah, rah.

0: 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That's all it takes to win.
1: Hey, it's Jillian Bass. 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And on Friday, I will draw a winner. 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
1: Hit it. This ain't no disco. It ain't no country club either.

Hey, it's Eddie V. Hope you're having a great weekend. We are ready for next week. Forget Lollapalooza. We got Prize-a-palooza. Tickets to see the Little River Band. Also, the Boy Band Night out at Shanahan Three Rivers Fest. Even tickets to see Ricky Martin. I love that guy. I've met him a number of times. He's really cool. And we're also hosting a suite at the Joliet Slammers against the Schaumburg Boomers game. We'll find out about all of that starting Monday morning, 6 to 10 a.m. Eddie V. and friends on the 967.

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0: knights, heroes, lords, and queens. There are songs to sing and tales to tell. Flavors savor, wonders see. 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
7: 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This is the 9.

Good morning. Happy Saturday. It's Eddie V and Friends Encore. This is where we bring you some of the best stuff from the past week and even maybe beyond that. Rainy day. Lollapalooza is going to be soggy palooza. We'll talk about that a little bit and then bring you some of the best stuff. Today is National Mustard Day. It has its own day? Well, my dad always told me, Eddie, always use a condiment. I think that's what he said. You know what? I'll ask my five kids if they remember what he said. Anyway, welcome to the show. Strumming my-

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1: Let me go on record first to say I would never go to Lollapalooza. I think
2: me
1: it's for
2: either.
1: Young people. The last time I went was 95, 96.
2: I've never gone. The crowds just like gives me so much anxiety.
1: And there's a lot of bands that, you know, people might know from TikTok and other stuff, but there's so many unfamiliar names, but some people like them, you know. But last time I went, it was in Pecatonica, Illinois, out west near like Freeport where Jobo lived.
2: Because I was staying in this room.
1: And we took because it was on a lake. So we took a canoe.
2: That sounds cool. That sounds fun.
1: We took a canoe and canoed from the other side of the lake and just walked up on shore and didn't pay any admission. And that one had like Alice in Chains and Metallica.
2: That's 100% up my alley.
1: That's how it was. It used to be, but they know where the money is these days.
2: Yeah.
1: So this is weird. I got to play you this thing. They said, last night, they said, Smashing Pumpkins got up and performed. Let me see. I got to find it here. With Greg Brady. It's weird.
2: That's super fun, though.
1: Yeah, they did, what is it? It's a Sunshine Day. Here, let me play this clip. And Billy Corgan's right. Cool enough to not think his image is going to be hurt by this. So here, check it out.

0: What's that?
1: That totally just made my day.
0: But here's the problem. The lineup has Smashing Pumpkins performing tonight.
1: Oh, yeah, I see that.
0: So I wonder if they, you know, were worried about the weather, because it's going to get nasty. You know, it's going to be sloppy palooza starting like this afternoon at 2. So the other headliner they have listed is Charlie XCX, and she's good.
1: But, I wonder if she performed.
0: Lil Uzi Vert. Pretty big.
1: No idea.
0: Young Blood, that guy that hot young rock star that all
1: I've heard of him. He's not my thing.
0: No, he's a little too gross.
1: Young, I mean young. I'm in my 40s. So.
0: let's see who else they got. Let's see, Zara Larsson. She was.
1: Oh, I like her.
0: She was just at the Riviera Theater, you know, a few weeks ago.
1: But, she gives me like the Britney, Christina Aguilera vibe, like back in the 90s.
0: Right. I'm looking at all these. Trying to see some other ones that might be there. Yeah, you see, I would.
1: There's a band named Mustard.
0: Yeah. There's Whitney, Valencia Bruce, or Grace, Ben the Chicago Maid. I don't know a lot of these bands. That's why I think it's for young people, which amazes me that so many people were singing along with It's a Sunshine Day.
1: I did see Somber was there yesterday, and I do see he's on the list for Thursday.
0: Oh.
1: And John Summit was there, too.
0: Yeah, the DJ from Naperville. He turned 32 a couple of days ago. So what a great birthday present.
1: Yeah, no kidding.
0: All right. I got to tell you about my daughter's birthday adventure.
1: Oh, I can't wait to hear about it.
0: I just posted on our Instagram. I'll put it up on Facebook in a minute, but some pictures, beautiful pictures. We'll talk about it coming up.
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It's Eddie V and Friends Encore. And yeah, school's about to start August 11th for my daughter. And her birthday is Tuesday, the 4th. 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Jillian and I are going to talk about school coming up.

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2: What's up, Ryan?
3: How are you, buddy?
2: I'm good. You're back from your illustrious trip to Route 66, there and back. And
3: I'm back. We drove about 3,000 miles. It is weird, though. You're on the road for a month. You're sleeping in a different hotel every night. You're experiencing all this new stuff every day. You're meeting new people. And then you go back into an office and do sports. You're like, wow, this is different.
2: And people will see you at, like, you know, Hallis Hall or whatever. But really, it's almost like being a cop. You see the action movies, but you don't see the paperwork and everything that you got to do back at the office.
3: Oh, yeah, exactly. When you do sports, people think, we're just, I don't know, like we're at a big tailgate every day, and then then we go on the air. But it is a lot of sitting in an office watching games and writing notes and stuff like that. Like the Route 66 thing was so hands-on, and it was so just, you were in it, and you were kind of creating moments as you went. So it was amazing to be able to have kind of that, you know, that change up, I guess, from the daily routine.
2: Yeah. So then you asked me for my mailing address, so I gave it to you, and I thought, oh, you must have got me one of those really nice Route 66 T-shirts. But no, you went above and beyond.
3: I had to get you the sign, man. Like, in every town we went to, I tried to pick up Route 66 signs. And some of them, you know, looked pretty authentic and stuff. And, you know, those were easy to pack in my suitcase, too, because they were flat.
2: Oh, yeah.
3: You know,
2: yeah.
3: If you try to get shot glasses or mugs, like, forget it, especially because really you are going into a different hotel every night. So, yeah, I was like, you know, I got to get something for Eddie V. This guy's been putting me on the radio for years, but he's been checking in with me, making sure I'm safe on this road trip. So I had to send you the Route 66 sign.
2: So you didn't actually stop on a road sign. It looks pretty authentic. It's got, like, a little rust on the side and all that, and he didn't.
3: No. The story goes, we were in Seligman, Arizona, and I hopped up and ripped it right off the side of Route 66. But for legal purposes, that was purchased in a store.
2: Yeah, all the people on my Facebook are like, you know, it's a federal crime. I'm like, just get the. Can't you just appreciate the gesture, folks? But anyway,
3: people really thought it was stolen.
2: A couple of them, yeah, but I really appreciate.
3: Oh man,
2: go nice in my man cave because. Well, we're all kind of near the start of Route 66, or the end of it, whichever you... I think this is the beginning point, though, right?
3: Yeah, they consider Chicago the start of it. Obviously, you can go either direction, but they consider Chicago the start. But yeah, I've learned so much about it. It's like, you know, it starts in Chicago, ends in L.A., Santa Monica, but it also... The concept of it started in Tulsa, Oklahoma, and then Springfield, Missouri claims that they're the birthplace because... The name came in Springfield, Arizona. Springfield, Missouri. They couldn't agree on the name for Route 66. They call it like, and you know, they had all these different numbers. And then for whatever reason, when they were in Springfield, Missouri, talking about this, you know, this big committee, they said, "Well, what about Route 66? Okay, yeah, we like Route 66. Let's go with that." So there's a big sign in Springfield, Missouri, saying birthplace of Route 66. It's funny how everybody wants to claim it.
2: Yeah. Like all the people in Indiana that say, this is where they filmed A Christmas Story. And I go, not a bit of it. Not a bit. It was in Cleveland, Ohio. Now, you probably have friends that say, oh, yeah, right down there in Indiana. No.
3: And in Indiana, they say home of the Bears.
2: Oh, speaking of which, what is it, 45 days till the NFL starts?
3: I can't even believe that. Yeah, training camp. Yeah, basically starts today. I mean, they reported yesterday, and training camp starts today for the Bears. So that's pretty wild to think that we are, it's a bit depressing,
2: right?
3: Because we know summer's coming to a complete end, and we're at the tail end of this. And we had tornado warnings a couple days ago.
2: God, it was crazy.
3: But the only silver lining that God gives us is football season.
2: Yeah, well, that's the one thing I look forward to. Not the leaves changing, because that lasts 2.5 days, and not the pumpkin spice stuff, because I don't do that. So, yeah, and I like Halloween. But the other thing is, when football season starts, if the baseball standings remain the way they are, there's still a chance for a Cubs-Sox World Series. So, I mean, this could be...
3: Yeah. I think that I hate to crush Cubs fans' dreams. I think the Cubs don't have it this year. But, you know,

0: And I don't think the Sox are going to make it to the World Series, but I think the Sox are going to make it to the postseason, which is a huge, huge improvement after losing over 100 games 3 years in a row.
1: Right, I know.
0: Both teams don't have enough pitching, you know, and the Cubs just got rid of Jameson Taillon because he went from, you know, being a star last year to just not having his stuff. So, yeah. And the Cubs are dealing with so many injuries, too. Yeah. But the Crosstown is coming up in August again, so that'll be fun at Wrigley. I'll always look forward to that.
1: Especially since it has meaning. Yeah, I said on the air yesterday, you know, when he pitches, Jameson, he makes me want to tie one on with Jameson.
0: With Jameson, yeah.
1: Yeah,
0: yeah, when your name's J-Mo. Yeah, that's he makes us all want a drink.
1: Well, welcome back. I know you've been back for a little bit, but getting back into the routine, and it's a good time. Did you go to the WNBA All-Star game?
0: You know, I didn't go. I had some friends go. I had some family in town, so it was entertaining. But everybody seemed to enjoy, like, the parties and the fact that, you know, Chicago was center stage. And, you know, I think it was a good weekend all the way around from everything. It was a busy weekend. I mean, we had the WNBA All-Star game. We had the Savannah Bananas.
1: Right.
0: Three sold-out nights at Wrigley. You know, the Sox had a weekend series. It was just a wild, busy weekend for sports.
1: And now we're going to get Taste of Chicago and Lollapalooza. So, hey, if you thought, anybody that thought,
0: I'll stay away from Lolla. I feel like, I mean, 10 years ago, I went to Lolla. I think the only time I went, and I felt like it was all only high school kids. I was like, wow, I'm too old for this.
1: I know.
0: And now I'm really too old for this.
1: We were talking about it on the air, and I said, I know some guys like over 50 that would go there by themselves and walk around. And I'm like, yeah, creepazoid alert. So,
0: yeah, I mean, it's amazing. If I don't have any kids. I know you have a young daughter. I don't know if I'd want my kids to be at Lollapalooza.
1: Yeah.
0: It's pretty nuts.
1: Well,
0: it's pretty nuts.
1: She wants to go on Sunday because her favorite Tate McRae is there and Chainsmokers. But I'm like, I don't want to have to, you know, somebody's going to have to escort her. I'm not letting her. Well, she'll be 15 by then because her birthday's coming up.
0: Yeah, and that's like probably the average age now of Lolla. It's just nuts how young it's gotten.
1: Yeah. My band's in two locations this weekend. One of these times, you just got to pop up there and do some, you know, some cougar camp with us.
0: I would love to do that. I would love you. Hey, you give me a little bit of notice, and I will come.
1: Absolutely.
0: I will be there.
1: All right. These ones are way out this way, but we got some other ones coming closer to town. I'll let you know. That'd be so much fun.
0: All right.
1: All right, man.
0: That sounds good.
1: Good to talk to you. Thanks for my sign again.
0: Eddie V, always great talking to you, man. Yeah. Keep going with the story that I stole it.
1: Okay, I will.
0: All right, see you, man.
1: All right, bye.
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1: What's up, buddy?
2: Ladies and gentlemen, it's my buddy, Gabe Ramirez, on Eddie V and Friends. He kind of took my place on the old station, did mornings there for a while. And now you're like a jack of all trades. You're on sports talk. And by the way, we're not supposed to mention the names of other stations, but it was a station that had Eddie and Jobo for 25 years. Okay. And now you're doing Lollapalooza on Hulu again. How many years is this?
3: This will be my fourth year, Eddie. Unbelievable that it's been so long, so fast. The time has gone by so fast. But yeah, Disney Plus, Hulu. If you are not making the trek on the Metro to go downtown to see Lollapalooza live in person, you can stream it from the comfort of your home. And I will be one of your hosts that you will be watching all weekend long.
2: You guys are in like a tent or something. First of all, how did you get that gig? I know you're an aggressive guy. You know, folks, it's funny. We used to, you know, our old boss said, hey, we're not a sports station, but Gabe could talk sports all day long. And so he automatically, morphed right into sports talk. And but you still are on the old station, right, too?
3: Yeah, of course. And, you know, all the sports stuff began with Eddie right here. Him and I used to talk sports all the time, whether it was Tuesday after softball, Wednesday after basketball. Right. Eddie and I certainly have our history there. But the Lala gig was crazy. It was just, you know, hard work, right, Eddie? You know, you know it better than anybody else. You know, dedication, just being easy to work with. And I think that these opportunities kind of present themselves when you're just a good guy. Work hard, be good. That's the motto.
2: Are you talking quiet? Because when I met you, you were just like a 21-year-old dude at UIC. and now he's a married guy with kids. He's probably trying not to wake him up in the summertime, right?
3: So. Yes, especially right now. I'm actually in the middle of getting them ready for camp right before I head to Lollapalooza, because no one at Lollapalooza cares that I have kids. And yeah. My kids don't care that I have Lollapalooza.
2: That's funny. My daughter wants to go for Tate McRae on Sunday. But it's not Lollapalooza without rain. Oh, my gosh. It's going to be...
3: Isn't it unreal?
2: That makes it even more cool that Hulu is going to show that. And Hulu is worldwide. Dude.
3: Yeah, so...
2: You're bad, so you're live, you're worldwide.
3: Yeah, this is the first year that it will be actually worldwide. So before, it only aired on Hulu nationally. But now that Hulu has teamed up with Disney Plus, so it'll air on Hulu in the United States of America and then on Disney Plus around the world. So pretty cool stuff.
2: Yeah, the student has way outpassed the instructor here. I'm so proud of you. That I knew you when, man. Do you still play any hoops?
3: Of course, every Monday, Eddie, whenever you want to play, every Monday.
2: I don't get to play as much because I've moved out in the suburbs, and so I'm like... I can't find the pickup games like we used to. But anyway, yeah. So when are you out? You got to get there by 11. Are you there all day, every day?
3: Yeah, all day. So, you know, we get in early, obviously a ton of prep, but the broadcast itself begins at 2 p.m. So if you're at home, you're not missing anything. And then it goes all the way till about 10:30, 11. And you really get an opportunity to get like a front seat to all the biggest artists. Right. Yeah. I mean, it's a great camera angles, great interstitial, and then obviously the hosts kind of marrying everything together. So it's a really cool production, man. It's going to be a great time.
2: Yeah, I saw the kid Leroy, you know. And so on the big Lollapalooza flyer, it says headliners Lord and John Summit. He's from Naperville. He turned 32 yesterday, and I guess he's, you know, a big worldwide star now. But Somber, come on, man. They got him in small letters and 5 seconds of summer. You know, come on.
3: I know. Five Sauce. I'm a huge Five Sauce from the station that we cannot mention, but I am a huge fan from there. And then Somber, I mean, just great hits, right? 12-12, Back to Being Friends.
2: Right.
3: I mean, Lollapalooza does a great job of bringing in the artists that have the current hits.
2: Yeah.
3: And there's certainly a plenty of them this year, for
2: so
3: sure.
2: If you want the real experience, today's probably the best day to go, because it's gonna get sopped. Or just watch from the comfort of Hulu or Disney Plus, dude.
3: That's right.
2: So awesome. They better be paying you well. Yeah.
3: Well, listen, I had to make sure that Mickey Mouse signed the contract on the dotted line.
2: Thanks for stopping by. Here's your paycheck. Oh boy. Gabe, we got to get together, man. We haven't had a beer in a long time.
3: Man. I would love it, man. I would love it. Anytime you want to hang out, I'm always there.
2: All right. I'll come into your tent. Yeah, that's it. No.
3: Yeah, there you go.
2: How many friends have said, can you get me in?
3: Oh, yeah. You know, the friends that are like, hey, can I meet Lord? Hey, can I go on the broadcast? Can you get me on the broadcast? I don't think it works like that. Yeah. I don't think it works like that.
2: All right, well, I'll be watching, man. Gabe Ramirez.
3: All right, Eddie. Thanks, brother.
2: Many radio stations and now Hulu and Disney Plus. All right, talk to you soon, buddy.
3: All right, brother.
2: All right, bye.
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It's Eddie V and Friends Encore, playing back some of the best stuff from the last week. In the 9 o'clock hour, we always play a little game, Jillian and I, called Know Your 90s at 9. And so I think we had a really good session on Wednesday. I'll replay that for you coming up. And why is this song called What's Up if they sing What's Going On? Hey, four non-blondes, I need answers. Is it PetSmart or PetSmart?

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2: Good morning, Eddie Volkman and friends. Let's go to the movies.
1: Yes, let's go. Let's swing over to the movies.
2: Right on. It's Spider-Man Brand New Day in theaters on July 31st, today. Tom Holland is back.

0: Peter Parker's Spider-Man as he reestablishes himself after the memory of him is erased from the world. I hate when that happens.
1: Hey.
0: In addition to mourning the death of his beloved guardian, Aunt May, Marissa Tomei, and going back to protecting New York City, naturally. Now, strange things begin happening simultaneously as Parker's adult age DNA is being overtaken by his spider side, right?
1: Yeah.
0: While a villainous force named Jean Grey, Sadie Sink, is taking over people's minds.
1: I always thought that, you know, he's a boy. He shouldn't have been Spider-Man. He should have been Arachnid Kid.
0: Well, when my spidey sense tingles, I know I'm getting lucky.
1: Yeah. All right. I go to my own web for that.
0: Now, Spidey looks for help from the Punisher, John Bernthal, Bruce Banner, Mark Ruffalo, and the new Black Widow, Florence Pugh. At the same time, will the love of his life, MJ, Zendaya, and best friend Ned, Jacob Batalion, ever remember him again? Now, this is what I'm talking about, Eddie. A super character-driven story with no dreary parallel universes or scene-stealing villains.
1: Oh.
0: I
1: watched one of those the other day, the No Way Home or something, and the universe stuff, after a while, it's like, it's a little tedious.
0: Well, it's lazy because you can do anything with a parallel universe,
1: yeah.
0: You know?
1: Hey, Doc Ock is alive, and so is the green guy.
0: And so are the other Spider-Men. All right. So, what was it? Oh, this is just the lonely superhero trying to figure out his next phase and a telepathic girl who misses her sister.
1: Oh.
0: Now, Tom
1: Holland...
0: Why
1: can't she just contact her with her mind, you know?
0: Well, spoiler alert. Tom Holland is absolutely fantastic, portraying all levels of the Spider-Man in the same spirit as the angst made famous by the comic books. Did you like Spidey as a kid?
1: Oh, yeah. Yeah, who didn't?
0: Yeah.
1: Yeah, and he's good because, the whole Spider-Man thing has been like an odyssey.
0: John Bernthal as the Punisher is a great sidekick, part antagonist and part mentor. The premise is existential and emotional, Eddie. That's right.
1: Okay.
0: More than any superhero movie in memory. I'll mention the director, Destin Daniel Cretton, because he used cinema as storytelling with amazing point of view swinging shots, unexpected close-ups, awesome surprises, and an actual spiderweb sequence that was heroically symbolic. Everyone and everything about this film is what a heroic movie should be. With great creative power comes great responsibility. This is the best superhero movie since Black Panther, Spider-Man, Brand New Day. A must-see 5 out of 5 in theaters. Today, July 31st. Wow.
1: That's great. Awesome.
0: Yeah,
1: I can't wait. I still haven't seen Odyssey, though, but I'll get around to it.
0: Yeah, you'll get around to it. When you have 3 hours to spare, Eddie.
1: That's right. All right. He is Pat Uber Critic McDonald. You can follow him on Facebook at Pat McDonald, on X at Uber Critic, on Instagram at Uber_Critic, and, of course, at HollywoodChicago.com.
0: And remember, Eddie, being friends.
1: Yes.
0: Be Spider-Man, Spider-Man, another victory in the can to each other.
1: And that Aunt May, huh? Party on, but imagine you're a spider. You go down to the creek for a little water, and bam, someone hits you with a spider swatter. I don't know who will get that reference, but I don't care.
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Happy rainy Saturday. It's Eddie V and Friends Encore on the 967 Chicagoland's Classic Pop. So I'm looking at the lineup for Lollapalooza for today, and the only name I know is Olivia Dean. And even she is a fairly new artist, but

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1: Hey, it's Jillian Bass. 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

Kravitz on the 967. Me and my band are going to be playing that at the Forge tonight. We're opening for the Lizard Kings and Joliet. Jillian, this next week, I think we're starting back up Boy Band Wednesday. And you could win tickets to see the Boy Band Night at Shanahan Three Rivers Fest from Jillian with a little boy band trivia. So be listening middays all this next week.

Okay, boys, sometimes you gotta give in and let her have it her way. Eddie V and friends on the 967. So coming up this next week, we're going to be giving you keywords that you text back to us to win tickets to see Ricky Martin at Ravinia. He's such a great guy, and he still does a fantastic show. So be listening starting Monday morning around 8 o'clock.

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Happy Saturday. Cubs are supposed to play the Yankees today, 1:20, weather permitting, I guess. The Yankees had to travel all the way from Great Field, where they played the White Sox a couple of days ago. That's actually good scheduling. So go, Cubs, go! White Sox are at the Tampa Bay Rays.

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1: You're going to spend 5 nights in Cancun, Mexico.
2: Are you kidding? Oh, my God.
0: Yeah. The next unbelievable win has

Dude, gloating is not nice. Eddie V and friends on the 967. We play Chicagoland's classic pop, and we run the gamut of everything. It's great to keep it on all weekend. You never know what you're going to hear.

0: do it for me, Eddie V. You guys have a great rest of your weekend. Maybe I'll see you guys out at the Forge tonight. Because you got a friend in me. I enjoy doing this Saturday thing because, keep you company. Otherwise, it's just all music. And, you know, you can get that from those horrid streaming services. We like to be live and local. All right, so have a great day, and we'll talk to you Monday morning. Got a whole bunch of stuff to give away and things to talk about. And we appreciate you listening. I will talk to you then.
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6: 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Home to Eddie V and Friends in the Morning. And Chicagoland's classic. This is the 967.

Hey, it's Eddie V. Hope you're having a great weekend. We are ready for next week. Forget Lollapalooza. We got Prizapalooza. Tickets to see the Little River Band. Also, the Boy Band Night out at Shanahan Three Rivers Fest. Even tickets to see Ricky Martin. I love that guy. I've met him a number of times. He's really cool. And we're also hosting a suite at the Joliet Slammers against the Schaumburg Boomers game. We'll find out about all of that starting Monday morning, 6 to 10 a.m. Eddie V. and Friends on the 967.

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1: Hey, it's Eddie V. Hope you're having a great weekend. We are ready for next week. Forget Lollapalooza. We got Prizapalooza. Tickets to see the Little River Band. Also, the Boy Band Night out at Shanahan Three Rivers Fest. Even tickets to see Ricky Martin. I love that guy. I've met him a number of times. He's really cool. And we're also hosting a suite at the Joliet Slammers against the Schaumburg Boomers game. We'll find out about all of that starting Monday morning, 6 to 10 a.m. Eddie V. and Friends on the 967.

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5: 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You know, he built houses his whole life. 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

Hey, it's Eddie V. Hope you're having a great weekend. We are ready for next week. Forget Lollapalooza. We got Prizapalooza. Tickets to see the Little River Band. Also, the Boy Band Night out at Shanahan Three Rivers Fest. Even tickets to see Ricky Martin. I love that guy. I've met him a number of times. He's really cool. And we're also hosting a suite at the Joliet Slammers against the Schaumburg Boomers game. We'll find out about all of that starting Monday morning, 6 to 10 a.m. Eddie V. and Friends on the 967.

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0: 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When Eddie V narrated your mornings? When every chorus hit in Chicagoland knew all the words? That era is back. 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
17: 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This is the

0: Hey, it's Eddie V. Hope you're having a great weekend. We are ready for next week. Forget Lollapalooza. We got Prizapalooza. Tickets to see the Little River Band. Also, the Boy Band Night out at Shanahan Three Rivers Fest. Even tickets to see Ricky Martin. I love that guy. I've met him a number of times. He's really cool. And we're also hosting a suite at the Joliet Slammers against the Schaumburg Boomers game. We'll find out about all of that starting Monday morning, 6 to 10 a.m. Eddie V and friends on the 967.
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1: 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This is the 967.

Hey, it's Eddie V. Hope you're having a great weekend. We are ready for next week. Forget Lollapalooza. We got Prize-a-palooza. Tickets to see the Little River Band. Also, the Boy Band Night out at Shanahan Three Rivers Fest. Even tickets to see Ricky Martin. I love that guy. I've met him a number of times. He's really cool. And we're also hosting a suite at the Joliet Slammers against the Schaumburg Boomers game. We'll find out about all of that starting Monday morning, 6 to 10 a.m. Eddie V. and friends.

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3: 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This is the

Hey, it's Eddie V. Hope you're having a great weekend. We are ready for next week. Forget Lollapalooza. We got Prizapalooza. Tickets to see the Little River Band. Also, the Boy Band Night out at Shanahan Three Rivers Fest. Even tickets to see Ricky Martin. I love that guy. I've met him a number of times. He's really cool. And we're also hosting a suite at the Joliet Slammers against the Schaumburg Boomers game. We'll find out about all of that starting Monday morning, 6 to 10 a.m. Eddie V and Friends on the 967.

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Hey, it's Eddie V. Hope you're having a great weekend. We are ready for next week. Forget Lollapalooza. We got Prizapalooza. Tickets to see the Little River Band. Also, the Boy Band Night out at Shanahan Three Rivers Fest. Even tickets to see Ricky Martin. I love that guy. I've met him a number of times. He's really cool. And we're also hosting a suite at the Joliet Slammers against the Schaumburg Boomers game. We'll find out about all of that starting Monday morning, 6 to 10 a.m. Eddie V. and Friends on the 967.

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